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Alabama-born country here inside the saloon. A full hour of country underway. Thank you so much for spending a little bit of time here inside the saloon. Hey, by the way, happy Father's Day. I hope you're spoiling dear old daddy, or if you are a father yourself, I hope your kids and your family, your spouse, everybody in your family is spoiling you. Right, yo, come on, mama. I don't want this not to end. Here comes Luke Bryan.

Bailey Zimmerman, Chevy Silverado here inside the saloon with Jody Messina on the way. Going to give us a lesson in leaving. I saw a great video online the other day of Jody Messina and her band warming up before their performance on stage. I don't know what festival they were at, but they picked the best place they could find with the acoustics, her and her entire band, singing their version of Lesson in Leaving, I believe it was. They were in the men's restroom, but the acoustics sounded great. Cody Johnson

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1: Juneau weather for America's most beautiful capital city.
2: Tracking comfortable weather conditions for the rest of our weekend under relatively clear skies for the rest of our Sunday. We're looking at daytime highs in the upper 60s, winds light and variable out of the west. Overnight tonight, partly cloudy, eventually down to 52 for an overnight low, light westerly breeze, partly sunny again into Monday. Daytime high up to 16 breeze, partly sunny again into Monday.

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11: Megan Maroney has built her lane with honest, sharp-edged country songs. And this one comes from her new album, Cloud Nine. This is Medicine.

0: Cody Johnson, that's The Fall here inside the saloon. Brooks and Dunn on the way with My Next Broken Heart, out on the road with Morgan Wallen on the I'm the Problem tour. The stop this week in Chicago, I believe it was. Morgan Wallen and Lady A with Downtown. Hang on.
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0: Morgan Wallen and Don't We here inside the saloon. Stick around full hour of country. I wonder if Morgan Wallen's name has been in the mix to be headlining his own residency at Las Vegas at the Sphere in Las Vegas. Of course, Kenny Chesney just kicked off his second residency at the Sphere, and we got to talk about it. The special guests, the lights, the smoke and the lights and the music. Fans saying it is a million times better than the first go-around, and the first go-around was pretty good. Hang on.
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2: Tracking comfortable weather conditions for the rest of our weekend under relatively clear skies for the rest of our Sunday. We're looking at daytime highs in the upper 60s, winds light and variable out of the west. Overnight tonight, partly cloudy, eventually down to 52 for an overnight low, light westerly breeze, partly sunny again into Monday, daytime high up to 69, some showers returning then Monday night. Our next weather update in less than 30 minutes. This is Juno Media Center meteorologist Jason Laird.
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John Michael Montgomery, Be My Baby Tonight here inside the Saloon and a full hour of country. Ella Langley on the way. We'll throw in Clay Walker with Bruno Mars. Hi there, Rich Cassidy. And I'm going to maybe break a few hearts here on Father's Day. I don't know what it is that you're doing for Father's Day, but I shared an opinion online and it got a few people upset, ruffled a few feathers, and it has nothing to do with country music. I went and saw the new Toy Story movie. Have you seen it yet? I'm going to tell you my opinions here coming up.

0: Massive hit for Ella Langley choosing Texas here inside the saloon. I bet she often wondered about choosing Texas, and that would be the biggest song off her latest album, Dandelion. But her latest single that we heard earlier, Be Her, is right there with it, currently sitting at the top of the country music charts for a third consecutive week. We will find out if it sits there for four here in just a little bit. Luke Combs on the way to Little Texas, and I went and saw the new Toy Story movie. If you have seen it, maybe you'll know what I'm talking about. If you haven't, I'm not going to spoil anything, but I'm going to give you my thoughts. Hang on.
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2: Showers are expected to appear Monday night. Overnight tonight, we're tracking partly cloudy skies with overnight lows into the low 50s, winds light and variable out of the west. Partly sunny as we kick off that work week on Monday, once again pushing our daytime high to about 68 degrees, some late day clouds expected. Cloudy then Monday night down to 52, showers returning to the area. Our next weather update in less than 30 minutes. This is Juneau Media Center meteorologist Jason Laird.
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0: That is the latest from Luke Combs, Be By You, here inside the saloon. So my wife and I took our two little boys early Friday morning to the first morning viewing and showing of the new Toy Story movie. Now, I remember seeing it. I was already in my 20s when the first Toy Story came out. And I liked it. I liked number two and number three. I still didn't have kids by the time number three came out, but I went and saw it. And still to this day, I think number three is the best in the series, Toy Story 3. And I think it's one of the best movies ever made, in my opinion. Number four, I couldn't stand. I thought it was terrible that they changed the complete like theme of the show and they all got away from Andy's room and Bonnie's room and went out on their own. I was not a fan of four. I don't go back and watch four on Disney Plus. So we went on number five. And all I'll say is it's nice to see Woody and Buzz and Jesse again on the big screen, but I think it's time the toys go back in the attic for good. I didn't think so many people are saying how much they loved it. I think it's a good movie, but it certainly is not one of my favorites in the series. I think you leave it at 1, 2, and 3 and call it a day.
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0: there's nothing like country music to kick off a great weekend.
1: The work week we had is turned. Now it's yours. Welcome to the weekend on Taku 105, Juno's country home.

0: Corey Kentko, Wetzel, Rocky Mountain Low here inside the saloon in a full hour of country. Stick around for Garth Brooks, George Burge, Luke Bryan. We'll throw in Toby Keith, and we got to talk about Kenny Chesney at the Las Vegas Sphere, kicking off his second residency. The guy is now back as a Country Music Hall of Famer, and he certainly brought that Hall of Famer energy to the Sphere. I saw a few videos of the opening, which looked amazing online. And he brought out some special guests and changed up a few of the songs. We'll talk all about it on the way.
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2: Showers expected to return to the area Monday night. Overnight tonight, we're tracking partly cloudy skies with overnight lows into the low 50s, winds light and variable out of the west. Partly sunny as we kick off that work week on Monday, once again pushing our daytime high to about 68 degrees. Some late day clouds expected. Cloudy then Monday night down to 52, showers returning to the area. Our next weather update in less than 30 minutes. This is Juno Media Center meteorologist Jason Leonard.
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1: 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The final shot. The October swing. 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
4: Hey, this is George Strait.

Tanya Tucker, it's a little too late here inside the saloon. Garth Brooks on the way, who announced to folks in Milwaukee during Summerfest. He played three shows, I believe, in Summerfest. Two, I know for sure. Maybe he played three. Regardless, he told the fans at the sold-out Summerfest shows that he is planning on hitting the road and touring again. So be watching for more details. Garth, George Burns, Luke Bryan, and Toby Keith sitting back and making a list. What a great song for Father's Day.

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0: George Burns, Luke Bryan, and Ride, Ride, Ride here inside the saloon with Sammy Kershaw on the way. Morgan Wallen with I Got Better. And Do I Make You Wanna? Big number one for Billy Currington. Hang on.
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2: Showers expected to return to the area Monday night. Overnight tonight, we're tracking partly cloudy skies with overnight lows into the low 50s, winds light and variable out of the west. Partly sunny as we kick off that work week on Monday, once again pushing our daytime high to about 68 degrees, some late day clouds expected. Cloudy then Monday night, down to 52, showers returning to the area. Our next weather update in less than 30 minutes. This is Juno Media Center meteorologist Jason Laird.
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0: Morgan Wallen, I got better here inside the saloon. Now, you would think that the folks at the Las Vegas Sphere have already thought about, maybe even contacted Morgan Wallen about doing a residency there at the Sphere, because you know that he would certainly sell it out, and they could put any price on those tickets and they would sell out in a matter of minutes. But Kenny Chesney is back there for his second residency at the Sphere. He did it over the weekend. On the very first night, what did he do? Well, of course, he has a brand new opening that people just loved at the Sphere. About 60% new visuals inside the Sphere, and he brought out some deep cuts and some fan favorites that weren't at the first residency. But two-thirds of the way through the show, he brought out his good friend Eric Church to sing three songs with him, and the place went absolutely crazy, leading many country music fans to believe that Eric Church will be the next in residence at the Las Vegas Sphere.
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1: John Party's latest and boots off here inside the saloon with Travis Tritt on the way. Jordan Davis with his most recent number one. We'll throw in Kenny with I Go Back as he kicked off the residency this weekend in Vegas. Billy Dean, Ella Langley, Morgan Wallen, and David Lee Murphy says we all get a little bit loco. Ain't that the truth? Hang on.
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3: Showers expected to return to the area Monday night. Overnight tonight, we're tracking partly cloudy skies with overnight lows in the low 50s, winds light and variable out of the west. Partly sunny as we kick off that work week on Monday, once again pushing our daytime high to about 68 degrees, some late day clouds expected. Cloudy then Monday night, down to 52, showers returning to the area. Our next weather update in less than 30 minutes. This is Juneau Media Center meteorologist Jason Laird.
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2: 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So enjoy this 14-second session on us. 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And now that you're calm and healing, you're probably driving better too.

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2: 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I know you're feeling like you just can't win, but you're trying.

Hal Ketchuman, Small Town Saturday Night here inside the saloon. Billy Dean on the way, If There Hadn't Been You. What a great song from him. L.L. Langley, Morgan Wallen, and I Can't Love You Anymore. And David Lee Murphy, a guy who made the most of his money in his career as a songwriter for some of the biggest hits for other artists, but has had a great singing career of his own. Of course, Dust on the Bottle from the 90s, Party Crowd. And this one I've always just loved. Here's David Lee Murphy now in Loco. Welcome to RC's Social Saloon.

0: Ella Langley, Morgan Wall, and I Can't Love You Anymore here inside the Saloon, Destiny 8, another number one. I imagine Ella Langley may show up again on stage with Morgan Wallen while he's out on the road on his Still the Problem tour. Of course, she's out on the road right now headlining her own Dandelion tour. Travis Shredd on the way, Jordan Davis, and Kenny with I Go Back.
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2: Showers expected to return to the area Monday night. Overnight tonight, we're tracking partly cloudy skies with overnight lows into low 50s, winds light and variable out of the west. Partly sunny as we kick off that work week on Monday, once again pushing our daytime high to about 68 degrees, some late day clouds expected. Cloudy then Monday night, down to 52, showers returning to the area. Our next weather update in less than 30 minutes. This is Juneau Media Center meteorologist Jason Laird.
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0: Jordan Davis, his 10th number one, that is Turn This Truck Around. We'll hear from Josh Ross. Hank Williams Jr. says he was born to boogie. And Lee Ann Womack says, whatever you do, I hope you dance. And she's next.
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0: Josh Ross, hate how you look here inside the saloon. I hope you're having a wonderful Father's Day. Tell your daddy I said happy Father's Day to him. I hope you spoiled him today. If you are a father, I hope your children and your spouse spoiled you as well. 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
2: Showers expected to return to the area Monday night. Overnight tonight, we're tracking partly cloudy skies with overnight lows into the low 50s, winds light and variable out of the west. Partly sunny as we kick off that work week on Monday, once again pushing our daytime high to about 68 degrees. Some late day clouds expected. Cloudy then Monday night down to 52, showers returning to the area. Our next weather update in less than 30 minutes. This is Juneau Media Center meteorologist Jason Laird.
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1: The work week had its turn. 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

I know it's later in the day, but if nobody said it to you yet, happy Father's Day. Hope you and the gang had a great time today. And it's not over yet. We've got the best in country music, so settle back, and we're going to get...

And in the end, it's all those beautiful things that make the memories that make life worthwhile. Megan Maroney, as we continue, Jack Gleason with you on Father's Day 2026. Got a whole lot more coming up. Going to hear from Kane Brown and Lori Morgan and a little bit of tennis history. Tennis history, and I have to say this one, I've never come across before. I love it when I find things that I didn't.

0: no had taken place. That coming up in the next half hour. Stick with us.
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2: Showers expected to return to the area Monday night. Overnight tonight, we're tracking partly cloudy skies with overnight lows into the low 50s, winds light and variable out of the west. Partly sunny as we kick off that work week on Monday, once again pushing our daytime high to about 68 degrees. Some late day clouds expected. Our daytime high to about 68 degrees.

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0: Kane Brown. The song is called Woman. We got Leanne Rimes and Randy Houser coming up. Tennis history. Wimbledon opened this day, 1926, and among the participants was Prince Albert, the Duke of York. That's right, the grandfather of King Charles, the father of Queen Elizabeth. He was actually participating. His Royal Highness was competing in doubles tennis, and he lost in the first round. Well, he did go on to become King of England, so I guess he did all right. John Gleason with you as we continue Father's Day 2026.
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4: 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Ain't never heard a rooster crow. 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

0: Jason, every time I hear it, that gets even better. So glad that you can be a part of it on Father's Day 2026. Not only Father's Day, but you know there's less than 200 days left in the year. We're going to have to get those Thanksgiving and Christmas decorations out pretty soon. There have been several stories out about empty seats at the World Cup. What does FIFA have to say about that? Well, we'll discuss that coming up in the next hour. Meantime, to finish out our first one, here's Joe Diffie when we come back.
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2: Hours expected to return to the area Monday night. Overnight tonight, we're tracking partly cloudy skies with overnight lows into the low 50s, winds light and variable out of the west. Partly sunny as we kick off that work week on Monday, once again pushing our daytime high to about 68 degrees, some late day clouds expected. Cloudy then Monday night, down to 52, showers returning to the area. Our next weather update in less than 30 minutes. This is Juno Media Center meteorologist Jason Laird.
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just the heat arising off the road. The rainbow goes I've been chasing, keep on fading, for I find my pot of gold.

I got some really good news for you. You're never, ever going to run out of the best in country music because we have a never-ending supply. Starting out another hour with Kenny Chesney.

0: That, of course, Ella Langley. You know, FIFA could take a lesson from the Academy Awards or the Tonys. Last week, the president of FIFA was jumped in with an explanation because there were so many rows of empty seats showing up at these televised games. It looked like people weren't there. Well, FIFA jumped in and said these people must be in the concourses, waiting on and watching on kiosks. That has to be a long, long line to the bathroom, don't you think? You see, the Oscars and the Tonys, they use what are called seat fillers. So when a star goes up to make a speech, a seat filler jumps in the chair and remains there so that no empty seats show up on television. And then FIFA wouldn't have to explain where the people have gone. Or maybe these people just didn't pay the price of admission to begin with.
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2: Showers expected to return to the area Monday night. Overnight tonight, we're tracking partly cloudy skies with overnight lows into the low 50s, winds light and variable out of the west. Partly sunny as we kick off that work week on Monday, once again pushing our daytime high to about 68 degrees. Some late day clouds expected. Cloudy Monday night, down to 52, showers returning to the area. Our next weather update in less than 30 minutes. This is Juno Media Center meteorologist Jason Laird.
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0: Here's Sam Hunt. It's called Country House. You know, before he signed with MCA Nashville, that was, about 10 years ago, 10, 12 years ago, Sam decided that he might want to pursue professional sports, but then he decided country music might be better. I mean, let's face it, you don't have to suit up in pads and a helmet in order to play country music, at least not most of the time. Jack Gleason with you as we continue. You got John Party coming up. Also, Dwight Yoakam and a whole lot more as we continue Father's Day 2026.
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0: There was another broadcaster who told me once that Chevy Silverado was once released as a 45, and the flip side was actually called Ford Bronco. I don't know whether that's true, but I think he might have been pulling my leg. We got 2 hours down, 2 hours done for our Father's Day get-together. We're going to take a little break in the action, but when we come back, my friends, well, we're going to hear from Winona.
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2: Showers expected to return to the area Monday night. Overnight tonight, we're tracking partly cloudy skies with overnight lows into the low 50s, winds light and variable out of the west. Partly sunny as we kick off that work week on Monday, once again pushing our daytime high to about 68 degrees, some late day clouds expected. Cloudy then Monday night, down to 52, showers returning to the area. Our next weather update in less than 30 minutes. This is Juneau Media Center meteorologist Jason Laird.
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0: You know, if you've just recently discovered what I'm sure is your favorite radio station, well, welcome. Thank you so very, very much for spending time today on Go Skateboarding Day. Not just Father's Day, but Go Skateboarding Day. You can hit the road with your favorite form of travel, you know, and if you're new to skateboarding, you have to know that skateboarders don't use brakes. So you got to watch your speed, and you got to try really, really hard not to land on your butt. Josh Turner coming up. We're also going to hear from George Strait and Riley Green.
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2: Showers expected to return to the area Monday night. Overnight tonight, we're tracking partly cloudy skies with overnight lows into low 50s, winds light and variable out of the west. Partly sunny kickoff at work week on Monday, once again pushing our daytime high to about 68 degrees. Some late day clouds expected. Cloudy then Monday night, down to 52, showers returning to the area. Our next weather update in less than 30 minutes. This is Juneau Media Center meteorologist Jason Laird.
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0: If you're tapping your toe and you're humming along, obviously you're listening to the best in country music. There, of course, Riley Green, Father's Day 2026, spending, what, about $28 billion on Father's Day. But what we purchased, well, that list is just kind of been shuffled around. Right now, card gifts. Gift cards are number four, followed by tools and gardening. So apparently these days, Dad would rather have something that he puts into his wallet rather than something you have to plug into a battery. I'll tell you, sometimes I just really don't like the 21st century. We've got Tracy Lawrence when we come back.
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0: It's called Be By You. They're, of course, Luke Combs. I forgot, not only is it Father's Day 2026, but we also have entered summer. It happened in the pre-dawn hours. I'm not quite sure the exact time, but what that means is that laid out in front of us like a long green carpet is the first full week of summer. And I, for one, am very, very glad about that. We've got one more hour as we continue our Father's Day celebration. When we come back, well, Tracy's standing right by, and a whole lot more in our final hour.
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2: Showers expected to return to the area Monday night. Overnight tonight, we're tracking partly cloudy skies with overnight lows into the low 50s, winds light and variable out of the west. Partly sunny as we kick off that work week on Monday, once again pushing our daytime high to about 68 degrees, some late day clouds expected. Cloudy then Monday night, down to 52, showers returning to the area. Our next weather update in less than 30 minutes. This is Juno Media Center meteorologist Jason Laird.
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In addition to Father's Day, it happens to be International Day of Yoga. International Day of Yoga, which I used to do. I did that for a couple of years. I don't do it so much anymore. My feeling is if it takes more than one person to help me get up off the floor, I don't need to be doing yoga anymore. Starting out our last hour, here's Brett Eldridge.

0: So come to find out that Krispy Kreme is shaking up their menu. It's not just about the original glazed donut anymore. They've got a couple new offerings, including something called a compost cookie. That's a big yum. And a birthday donut that they say Taylor Swift just loves. Do tell. This one has caramel icing, pie filling, and all kinds of sprinkles. And you know, as much as I love that, as much as it sounds really, really good, I'm willing to bet that it's never going to replace the Pop-Tart. Having said that, why don't you give me a dozen?
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2: Showers expected to return to the area Monday night. Overnight tonight, we're tracking partly cloudy skies with overnight lows into the low 50s, winds light and variable out of the west. Partly sunny as we kick off that work week on Monday, once again pushing our daytime high to about 68 degrees, some late day clouds expected. Cloudy then Monday night, down to 52, showers returning to the area. Our next weather update in less than 30 minutes. This is Juno Media Center meteorologist Jason Laird.
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0: Well, and so there you go. We bring to a close Father's Day 2026. It has been enjoyable. And barring any other family situations, family celebrations, things of that nature, the next one on our agenda will, of course, be the 4th of July. So make your plans now. Get out all those decorations. Time for John Dyke. Just enjoy the blow along and make room for others. Thank you for spending some time here. It's always a joy for me when we get together, and hopefully we're going to get that opportunity again very, very soon.
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2: Showers expected to return to the area Monday night. Overnight tonight, we're tracking partly cloudy skies with overnight lows into the low 50s, winds light and variable out of the west. Partly sunny as we kick off that work week on Monday, once again pushing our daytime high to about 68 degrees. Some late day clouds expected. Cloudy then Monday night down to 52. Showers returning to the area. Our next weather update in less than 30 minutes. This is Juneau Media Center meteorologist Jason Laird.
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There's a speed zone ahead, but alright, I don't see a cop in sight. 6 days on the road and I'm gonna make it home tonight.

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4: I don't know who broke up with who, but she's in here chasing tequila with high. Don't know how long she's been moving on. Maybe 5 weeks or 5 minutes.

0: Well, that's definitely quite a story going on right there. Russell Dickerson helping us out, and happened to me. Wind down that set. A lot of women were asked what article of men's clothing is a huge turn off. Well, the survey says Crocs, tank tops with side cutout right there down to the hip. Clunky, lazy shoes like generic sneakers and Hey Dudes. Those I've never heard of, but I guess they don't like them. Cell phone belt pouches, also cargo shorts, ankle socks, and looks like flip-flops right there too. Jeans sagging low enough to show underwear, and I've never understood that. But graphic tees with edgy, rude, or funny slogans right there. And the final one, they said, for the ladies, they just didn't like men in tight, skinny jeans that cling like leggings. Ladies can get away with it, but not the men. So something to keep in mind right there, gentlemen. Terry Clark, When Boy Meets Girl, moments away.
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2: Showers expected to return to the area Monday night. Overnight tonight, we're tracking partly cloudy skies with overnight lows into the low 50s, winds light and variable out of the west. Partly sunny as we kick off that work week on Monday, once again pushing our daytime high to about 68 degrees, some late day clouds expected. Cloudy then Monday night, down to 52, showers returning to the area. Our next weather update in less than 30 minutes. This is Juneau Media Center meteorologist Jason Laird.
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0: Well, bottom line, get right down to it. I can't love you anymore. Ella Langley teaming up with her buddy right there, Morgan Wallen. And back to the country hits in a moment or two. Going that direction with Clay Walker, What's It to You? Right around the bend for sure.
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2: Showers expected to return to the area Monday night. Overnight tonight, we're tracking partly cloudy skies with overnight lows into the low 50s, winds light and variable out of the west. Partly sunny as we kick off that work week on Monday, once again pushing our daytime high to about 68 degrees. Some late day clouds expected. Cloudy then Monday night, down to 52, showers returning to the area. Our next weather update in less than 30 minutes. This is Juno Media Center meteorologist Jason Laird.
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1: Old man Wrigley lived in that white house down the street where I grew up. Mama used to send me over with things. We struck a friendship up. Spent a few long summers out on the old porch swing. Said he was in the war, went in the Navy. Lost his wife, lost his baby. Broke down and asked him one time, how you keep from going crazy? He said, I'll see my wife and son in just a little while. I asked him what he meant.

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She said, "Oh, by the way, son, old man Wrigley's died." Later on that night, I laid there thinking back. Thought about a couple long lost summers. I didn't know whether to cry or laugh. There was ever anybody deserved to

0: Yep. Bottom line right there, just hate how you look. Moving on. Boy, that's kind of a rough road to hoe for sure. And Josh Ross doing the honors. Are you a bit of a prepper? Well, they asked the question, what's the oddest or funniest thing that you've squirreled away in the event of an even larger pandemic or kind of a big old emergency? Well, one day they said he and his wife have left a stockpile of canned food, jugs of water, and first aid kits in their basement just to be safe. And really get right down to it, nothing wrong with that, too. And about 20 puzzle books they also kind of collected up there, like Sudoku and crosswords, as a matter of fact. And his wife put it this way, quote, if we're stuck indoors with no TV and no internet, what are we going to do all day, end quote. Good question, but at least you'll have some vittles right there to enjoy. Back to it, Mama's Broken Heart with Miranda Lambert, right around the corner.
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2: Showers expected to return to the area Monday night. Overnight tonight, we're tracking partly cloudy skies with overnight lows into the low 50s, winds light and variable out of the west. Partly sunny as we kick off that work week on Monday, once again pushing our daytime high to about 68 degrees. Some late day clouds expected. Cloudy then Monday night down to 52, showers returning to the area. Our next weather update in less than 30 minutes. This is

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0: Well, there you have it. Shaboozy teaming up with his buddy Jelly Roll right there. Can't go wrong with talent like that. And a big amen, name of the tune. Back to it, My Town with Montgomery Gentry. Oh, I'd have to say that's one of my all-time favorites by that crew. I'll have that for you in a moment or two. And Randy Travis waiting in the wings.
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0: Great way of singing about her, and a nice way to describe her, too. Woman right there, Kane Brown, sounding mighty fine for sure. Back to it, not that far away, Alan Jackson going this direction, living on love and enjoying each and every moment. We'll have for you, oh, just a few shakes of a stick.
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2: Showers expected to return to the area Monday night. Overnight tonight, we're tracking partly cloudy skies with overnight lows in the low 50s, winds light and variable out of the west. Partly sunny as we kick off that work week on Monday, once again pushing our daytime high to about 68 degrees. Some late day clouds expected. Cloudy then Monday night, down to 52, showers returning to the area. Our next weather update in less than 30 minutes. This is Juneau Media Center meteorologist Jason Laird.
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0: Got a request going on right there, and that request from Jason Aldean, Don't Tell on Me. Thank you very much. Well, they say the average U.S. couple dated for about a year and a half before moving in together, according to a new survey that came out. Close to one in four admit they've kept a secret from their significant other right there when moving in with each other, and nearly half, they say, are still keeping it, too. Now, while about two-thirds feel guilty for, you know, keeping things hidden right there, 4 in 10, they say, are planning to spill all their secrets to their partner right there. Good route to go or no? Yay or nay? What's your thoughts on that? Back to it, George Strait, and Living and Living Well. On the way for you in a moment or two.
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2: Showers expected to return to the area Monday night. Overnight tonight, we're tracking partly cloudy skies with overnight lows into the low 50s, winds light and variable out of the west. Partly sunny as we kick off that work week on Monday, once again pushing our daytime high to about 68 degrees. Some late day clouds expected. Cloudy then Monday night down to 52, showers returning to the area. Our next weather update in less than 30 minutes. This is Juno Media Center meteorologist Jason Laird.
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0: Well, that's quite the look right there, me and a beer. Thank you very much. 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Make mine a root beer, if you would, with some ice cream in there. Give me a float. 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You got it, Redneck Woman, with Gretchen Wilson helping us out in that department. And soon to follow, Tim McGraw waiting in the wings.
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0: Well, I tell you, that lady knows how to sing a song. Very talented. She got a unique style and sound for sure. Be her. And quite the story right there with Ella Langley helping us out. Head over boots, John Party, going that direction. We'll have that for you pretty quick and see what else I can get it for you right after him.
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2: Showers expected to return to the area Monday night. Overnight tonight, we're tracking partly cloudy skies with overnight lows in the low 50s, winds likely variable out of the west. Partly sunny as we kick off that work week on Monday, once again pushing our daytime high to about 68 degrees. Some late day clouds expected. Cloudy then Monday night, down to 52, showers returning to the area. Our next weather update in less than 30 minutes. This is Juneau Media Center meteorologist Jason Laird.
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we know there's a bunch of radio stations out there you could be listening to, but you kept it right here. We thank you from our hearts to y'all for doing that. Keeping it going. Tracy Lawrence, Can't Break It to My Heart.

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4: Girl, it's high time, I tell you. No more messing around.

0: Well, you're Darren Tootin, good partnership right there, and boy, just kind of dividing up the chores. I'll name the dog. That's what Blake Shelton. Quite a few memories coming back with that one for sure. According to decades of research, the way we talk can give important insights into our personality right there. They say a low-pitched voice like Morgan Freeman's or, you know, Barry White, somebody like that. Good old sign right there, sex appeal and extroversion, and it's considered an attractive trait right there in a partner as well. A lot of people feeling that, going that direction. They say speed makes a difference too, as a few psychologists report that speaking slowly can definitely communicate power and confidence. So just going that way, psychologically, we're affected with those voices in so many ways we can't even imagine. Chris Young, I Can Take It From There, on the way for you pretty soon.
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2: Showers expected to return to the area Monday night. Overnight tonight, we're tracking partly cloudy skies with overnight lows into the low 50s, winds light and variable out of the west. Partly sunny as we kick off that work week on Monday, once again pushing our daytime high to 68 degrees, some late day clouds expected. Cloudy then Monday night, down to 52, showers returning to the area. Our next weather update in less than 30 minutes. This is Juneau Media Center meteorologist Jason Laird.
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0: see everything going on in that one right there. 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Bailey Zimmerman helping us out. 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Clint Black can explain that situation in a moment or two. And soon to follow, Randy Houser for you.
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0: Good way to put it. I like the way he's singing about it right there. And a great explanation of everything going on, don't we? 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Red Akins helping us out in that department. And see what else I can get him for you right after him. 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
2: Showers expected to return to the area Monday night. Overnight tonight, we're tracking partly cloudy skies with overnight lows into the low 50s. Winds light 30 out of the west. Partly sunny as we kick off that work week on Monday, once again pushing our daytime high to about 68 degrees. Some late day clouds expected. Cloudy then Monday night, down to 52, showers returning to the area. Our next weather update in less than 30 minutes. This is Juno Media Center meteorologist Jason Laird.
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0: Ain't nothing wrong with that kind of location right there. Be by you. And a good way to put it, too, that, of course, Luke Combs. Going to go back to the country hits here in a moment or two. I understand one survey found that 2 in 5 working U.S. adults don't feel appreciated by their bosses. I thought it would be a lot more than that. And 6 in 10 wish they were recognized more for the work that they do, as a matter of fact. Now, while half would like to get that appreciation in the form of a raise, even more, they say, would prefer having a personalized form of gratitude at work. So have the gratitude or get the pay raise. What's your thoughts on that? Tim McGraw, my next 30 years, just moments away.
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2: Showers expected to return to the area Monday night. Overnight, partly cloudy skies with overnight lows into the low 50s, winds light and variable out of the west. Partly sunny as we kick off that work week on Monday, once again pushing our daytime high to about 68 degrees, some late day clouds expected. Cloudy then Monday night down to 52, showers returning to the area. Our next weather update in less than 30 minutes. This is Juneau Media Center meteorologist Jason Laird.
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0: Well, that could have been a situation in your life too. Somebody moving on right there, and you got better at her as well. I got better since you got gone. Good way to put it. That, of course, Morgan Wallen right here at the station with the best country hits for sure. And a big part of it, and good example coming up with Keith Anderson and Picking Wildflowers, moments away, and soon to follow, not that far off for you, Kenny Chesney.
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0: Heading a different direction right there with that title, that's for sure. Rocky Mountain Low, Corey Kent, and a couple of side right there. Allo Jackson taking you to a location where he had a lot of fun growing up, and boy, made a great video there too. Chattahoochee, Alan Jackson with everything and all the details moments away.
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2: Showers expected to return to the area Monday night. Overnight tonight, we're tracking partly cloudy skies with overnight lows into the low 50s, winds light and variable out of the west. Partly sunny as we kick off that work week on Monday, once again pushing our daytime high to about 68 degrees. Some late day clouds expected. Cloudy then Monday night, down to 52, showers returning to the area. Our next weather update in less than 30 minutes. This is Juneau Media Center meteorologist Jason Laird.
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0: Good way to put it. Just ride, ride, ride. And there you go, George Burge teaming up with Luke Bryan side by side. I understand Americans are leaning into nostalgia right now, so much so that a new survey finds that nearly half believe this year of 2026 is going to be a year of nostalgia, which really doesn't surprise me right there. They found out people are embracing it because nostalgia brings them back to, well, a much happier time right there. It gives them a sense of comfort. And I would definitely agree with that 100%. So for those planning a trip this year, nostalgia, I understand, going to be affecting their travel destinations right there and quite a few of their activities as well. And who they're going to be traveling with, you get right down to it.
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2: Showers expected to return to the area Monday night. Overnight tonight, we're tracking partly cloudy skies with overnight lows into the low 50s, winds light and variable out of the west. Partly sunny as we kick off that work week on Monday, once again pushing our daytime high to about 68 degrees, some late day clouds expected. Cloudy then Monday night, down to 52, showers returning to the area. Our next weather update in less than 30 minutes. This is Juneau Media Center meteorologist Jason Laird.
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1: Good way to describe that cowgirl right there, and I love the way they're singing about her, too. There you go, Parmalee, helping us out here at the station with the best country hits for sure. Boy, the thoughts and some of the images coming to mind right here with this one, Church Bells, the title, Carrie Underwood helping us out in that department, going that direction. And soon to follow, Daryl Singletary for you as well.
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1: John Party, sound of my time right there. It doesn't matter what he's singing, I'm listening to it. My wife as well, she loves his style and voice. John Party, boots off right here at the station with the best country hits for sure. On the way for you, nothing on but the radio and Gary Allen helping us out in that department. See what else I can get him for you right after him.
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3: Showers expected to return to the area Monday night. Overnight tonight, we're tracking partly cloudy skies with overnight lows into the low 50s, winds light and variable out of the west. Partly sunny as we kick off that work week on Monday, once again pushing our daytime high to about 68 degrees. Some late day clouds expected. Cloudy then Monday night, down to 52, showers returning to the area. Our next weather update in less than 30 minutes. This is Juno Media Center meteorologist Jason Laird.
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2: From the capital city, I'm Grace Dumas, and here are the stories we're following this hour. The Alaska legislature's second special session is underway after the first ended without an agreement on legislation aimed at advancing the proposed Alaska LNG project. Lawmakers returned to Juneau on Saturday to continue debating House Bill 381, which would provide tax incentives for the massive natural gas pipeline project. The House rejected changes made by the Senate and appointed members to a conference committee that will now work to find a compromise acceptable to both chambers and Governor Mike Dunleavy. Supporters say the incentives are necessary to make the project financially viable, while critics argue more information is needed before committing to significant tax breaks. A six-member conference committee made up of the House and Senate lawmakers is expected to play a key role in determining the project's future. Legislators have until July 1st to reach an agreement. Two major pieces of legislation became law in Alaska on Thursday without Governor Mike Dunleavy's signature, while the governor vetoed nine other bills before a key deadline. An education package known as House Bill 28 is now law, providing up to $115 million in one-time school funding if state revenues remain strong. School districts could see the equivalent of about $458 per student, along with energy relief funding and a new student loan repayment program aimed at recruiting teachers.

0: Also becoming law is House Bill 239, a wide-ranging crime package that combines provisions from multiple bills. The measure raises Alaska's age of consent from 16 to 18.
1: Alaska has the highest rate of rape in the country, which is over 3 times the national average. We also have one of the highest rates of child sexual assault in the country, nearly 6 times the national average, according to the UAA Justice Center's Alaska Victimization Survey.
0: Criminalizes computer-generated child sexual abuse materials.
2: It will be the first law that deals with AI on any form, and so it is highly important. What this bill does is it criminalizes the creation or distribution of forged digital likenesses and AI-generated sexual depictions without consent, including explicit images involving minors.
0: Strengthens protections for sexual assault victims and closes a legal loophole involving healthcare workers accused of sexual misconduct.
3: Awareness does not mean consent. Awareness does not mean a patient feels safe enough to stop what is happening.
0: Meanwhile, Dunleavy vetoed 9 bills, including measures that would have imposed a tax on e-cigarettes, raise the tobacco purchasing age to 21, strengthen protections for youth in psychiatric care, and expanded the scope of the state's Human Rights Commission. Alaska is seeing a wave of school closures unlike anything in recent memory as districts across the state struggle with rising costs and ongoing budget shortfalls. 12 schools in Alaska are closing their doors this year, affecting communities from Anchorage and Wasilla to Ketchikan and the Kenai Peninsula. Districts face years of funding challenges combined with rising costs for health insurance, utilities, fuel, and special education services forced difficult decisions.
4: Our district has had to consider more and more draconian cuts. This year, the spend down of COVID money and the spend down of district savings have finally unmasked the tough situation we're in.
0: Schools closed include 3 in the Anchorage School District, 3 in the Mat-Su Borough School District, 4 on the Kenai Peninsula, and 2 in Ketchikan. The closures mean students will attend new schools next year, while districts also cut staff positions, programs, library services, sports, and extracurricular activities. School officials say the goal was to preserve as many classroom teaching positions as possible, but warn financial uncertainties remain. While lawmakers approved additional one-time education funding for next year, districts are still waiting for final action from Governor Mike Dunleavy. Now you're up to date with News of the North. I'm Grace Dumas.
5: 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Juno weather for America's most beautiful capital city.
6: Mostly cloudy through much of today. We could see an isolated shower this afternoon with a high 66. Widespread rain arriving this evening with a new system, our low 52. An occasional rain early on Tuesday, cloudy with a high 64. Off and on scattered showers Tuesday night, till low near 50. An occasional rain early Wednesday with a high in the mid-60s. Our next weather update is in less than 30 minutes. This is Juno Media Center meteorologist Dan Holliday.
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8: Lotto Alaska's new game, the 49th State Lotto Race, is as big as the Great Land. 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Juno, are you playing the 49th State Lotto Race? 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

0: Juno weather for America's most beautiful capital city.
1: Mostly cloudy through much of today. We could see an isolated shower this afternoon with a high 66. Widespread rain arriving this evening with a new system, our low 52. An occasional rain early on Tuesday, cloudy with a high 64. Off and on scattered showers Tuesday night, our low near 50. An occasional rain early Wednesday with a high in the mid-60s. Our next weather update is in less than 30 minutes. This is Juno Media Center meteorologist Ann Holliday.
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3: Woo-hoo! 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
4: From the capital city, I'm Grace Dumas, and here are the stories we're following this hour. The Alaska legislature's second special session is underway after the first ended without an agreement on legislation aimed at advancing the proposed Alaska LNG project. Lawmakers returned to Juneau on Saturday to continue debating House Bill 381, which would provide tax incentives for the massive natural gas pipeline project. The House rejected changes made by the Senate and appointed members to a conference committee that will now work to find a compromise acceptable to both chambers and Governor Mike Dunleavy. Supporters say the incentives are necessary to make the project financially viable, while critics argue more information is needed before committing to significant tax breaks. A six-member conference committee made up of the House and Senate lawmakers is expected to play a key role in determining the project's future. Legislators have until July 1st to reach an agreement. Two major pieces of legislation became law in Alaska on Thursday without Governor Mike Dunleavy's signature, while the governor vetoed nine other bills before a key deadline. An education package known as House Bill 28 is now law, providing up to $115 million in one-time school funding if state revenues remain strong. School districts could see the equivalent of about $458 per student, along with energy relief funding and a new student loan repayment program aimed at recruiting teachers. Also becoming law is House Bill 239, a wide-ranging crime package that combines provisions from multiple bills. The measure raises Alaska's age of consent from 16 to 18.
5: Alaska has the highest rate of rape in the country, which is over three times the national average. We also have one of the highest rates of child sexual assault in the country, nearly six times the national average, according to the UAA Justice Center's Alaska Victimization Survey.
4: Criminalizes computer-generated child sexual abuse materials.
6: It will be the first law that deals with AI in any form, and so it is highly important. What this bill does is it criminalizes the creation or distribution of forged digital likenesses and AI-generated sexual depictions without consent, including explicit images involving minors.
4: Strengthens protections for sexual assault victims and closes a legal loophole involving healthcare workers accused of sexual misconduct.
7: Awareness does not mean consent. Awareness does not mean a patient feels safe enough to stop what is happening.
4: Meanwhile, Dunleavy vetoed nine bills, including measures that would have imposed a tax on e-cigarettes, raise the tobacco purchasing age to 21, strengthen protections for youth in psychiatric care, and expanded the scope of the state's Human Rights Commission. Alaska is seeing a wave of school closures unlike anything in recent memory as districts across the state struggle with rising costs and ongoing budget shortfalls. 12 schools in Alaska are closing their doors this year, affecting communities from Anchorage and Wasilla to Ketchikan and the Kenai Peninsula. District leaders say years of funding challenges combined with rising costs for health insurance, utilities, fuel, and special education services forced difficult decisions.
8: Our district has had to consider more and more draconian cuts. This year, the spend down of COVID money and the spend down of district savings have finally unmasked the tough situation we're in.
4: Schools closed include three in the Anchorage School District.

0: 3 in the Matsubara School District, 4 on the Kenai Peninsula, and 2 in Ketchikan. The closures mean hundreds of students will attend new schools next year, while districts also cut staff positions, programs, library services, sports, and extracurricular activities. School officials say the goal was to preserve as many classroom teaching positions as possible, but warn financial uncertainties remain. While lawmakers approved additional one-time education funding for next year, districts are still waiting for final action from Governor Mike Dunleavy. Now you're up to date with News of the North. I'm Grace Dumas.
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3: You know weather for America's most beautiful capital city.
4: Mostly cloudy through much of today. We could see an isolated shower this afternoon with a high 66. Widespread rain arriving this evening with a new system, our low 52. An occasional rain early on Tuesday, cloudy with a high 64. Off and on scattered showers Tuesday night, our low near 50. An occasional rain early Wednesday with a high in the mid-60s. Our next weather update is in less than 30 minutes. This is Juno Media Center meteorologist Dan Holliday.
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0: Juno weather for America's most beautiful capital city.
1: Mostly cloudy through much of today. We could see an isolated shower this afternoon with a high 66. Widespread rain arriving this evening with a new system, our low 52. An occasional rain early on Tuesday, cloudy with a high 64. Off and on scattered showers Tuesday night, our low near 50. An occasional rain early Wednesday with a high in the mid-60s. Our next weather update is in less than 30 minutes. This is Juno Media Center meteorologist Dan Holliday.
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2: From the capital city, I'm Grace Dumas, and here are the stories we're following this hour.
3: The Alaska legislature's second special session is underway after the first ended without an agreement on legislation aimed at advancing the proposed Alaska LNG project. Lawmakers returned to Juneau on Saturday to continue debating House Bill 381, which would provide tax incentives for the massive natural gas pipeline project. The House rejected changes made by the Senate and appointed members to a conference committee that will now work to find a compromise acceptable to both chambers and Governor Mike Dunleavy. Supporters say the incentives are necessary to make the project financially viable, while critics argue more information is needed before committing to significant tax breaks. A six-member conference committee made up of the House and Senate lawmakers is expected to play a key role in determining the project's future. Legislators have until July 1st to reach an agreement. Two major pieces of legislation became law in Alaska on Thursday without Governor Mike Dunleavy's signature, while the governor vetoed nine other bills before a key deadline. An education package known as House Bill 28 is now law, providing up to $115 million in one-time school funding if state revenues remain strong. School districts could see the equivalent of about $458 per student, along with energy relief funding and a new student loan repayment program aimed at recruiting teachers. Also becoming law is House Bill 239, a wide-ranging crime package that combines provisions from multiple bills. The measure raises Alaska's age of consent from 16 to 18.
4: Alaska has the highest rate of rape in the country, which is over three times the national average. We also have one of the highest rates of child sexual assault in the country, nearly six times the national average, according to the UAA Justice Center's Alaska Victimization Survey.
2: Criminalizes computer-generated child sexual abuse materials.
5: It will be the first law that deals with AI on any form, and so it is highly important. What this bill does is it criminalizes the creation or distribution of forged digital likenesses and AI-generated sexual depictions without consent, including explicit images involving minors.
2: Strengthens protections for sexual assault victims and closes a legal loophole involving healthcare workers accused of sexual misconduct.
6: Awareness does not mean consent. Awareness does not mean a patient feels safe enough to stop what is happening.
2: Meanwhile, Dunleavy vetoed nine bills, including measures that would have imposed a tax on e-cigarettes, raise the tobacco purchasing age to 21, strengthen protections for youth in psychiatric care, and expanded the scope of the state's Human Rights Commission. Alaska is seeing a wave of school closures unlike anything in recent memory as districts across the state struggle with rising costs and ongoing budget shortfalls. 12 schools in Alaska are closing their doors this year, affecting communities from Anchorage and Wasilla to Ketchikan and the Kenai Peninsula. District leaders say years of funding challenges combined with rising costs for health insurance, utilities, fuel, and special education services forced difficult decisions.
7: Our district has had to consider more and more draconian cuts. This year, the spend down of COVID money and the spend down of district savings have finally unmasked the tough situation we're in.
2: Schools closed include three in the Anchorage School District, three in the Matsuboro School District, four on the Kenai Peninsula, and two in Ketchikan. The closures mean hundreds of students will attend new schools next year, while districts also cut staff positions, programs, library services, sports, and extracurricular activities. School officials say the goal was to preserve as many classroom teaching positions as possible, but warn financial uncertainties remain. While lawmakers approved additional one-time education funding for next year, districts are still waiting for final action from Governor Mike Dunleavy. Now you're up to date with News of the North. I'm Grace Dumas.
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8: Juno weather for America's most beautiful capital city.
9: Mostly cloudy through much of today. We could see an isolated shower this afternoon with a high 66. Widespread rain arriving this evening with a new system, our low 52. An occasional rain early on Tuesday, cloudy with a high 64. Off and on scattered showers Tuesday night, till low near 50. An occasional rain early Wednesday with a high in the mid-60s. Our next weather update is in less than 30 minutes. This is Juno Media Center meteorologist Dan Holliday.
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2: Hi, yeah, I'm Emil Mackey. 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They're not here to serve you. And having a local agent that can help you through the claims process can really help you with a lot of heartache avoidance later. Also, you know, we give to our local community. I help coach football. I give to the football and basketball and wrestling clubs and the swim club. And having a local agent helps you. It helps the community. And it really helps you maximize what you're getting back from your insurance company. So, yeah, look local first.
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0: Juno weather for America's most beautiful capital city.
1: Mostly cloudy through much of today. We could see an isolated shower this afternoon with a high 66. Widespread rain arriving this evening with a new system, our low 52. An occasional rain early on Tuesday, cloudy with a high 64. Off and on scattered showers Tuesday night, low near 50. An occasional rain early Wednesday with a high in the mid-60s. Our next weather update is in less than 30 minutes. This is Juno Media Center meteorologist Dan Holliday.
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2: From the capital city, I'm Jim Miller. These are the stories we're following this hour. Juneau police say a body discovered in a wooded area near the end of Sherwood Lane has been identified as 29-year-old Dion McCabe, who had been reported missing earlier this month. The officers were spotted Friday afternoon getting reports of the deceased person. The police secured the scene, launching the investigation. They say his body will be transferred to Anchorage for an autopsy to help determine the cause and manner of death. Well, starting July 1st, Juneau residents will see higher fees for a range of parks and recreation programs and facilities. They say the increase is needed to help offset rising operating costs and reduce general fund support. The changes were approved as part of the city's fiscal year 2027 budget process and marked the first major parks and recreation fee increase since 2021. New rates will affect services including pool admissions, swim lessons, field house access, youth and adult sports programs, public skating at Treadwell Arena, facility rentals, and more. Parks and recreation officials say the updated fee schedules will be posted on the department's website July 1. City also announced that preschool open gym will relocate to Marie Drake and reopen after Labor Day. Residents with questions about the fee changes can contact Juneau Parks and Recreation directly. Juneau officials again preparing for the threat of Glacial Lake outburst flood, with the assembly taking action to keep emergency resources ready ahead of this summer's flood season. The Juneau Assembly unanimously approved a local emergency declaration last Thursday in anticipation of a possible outburst flood from Suicide Bay season.
3: We had three resolutions on our consent agenda, and those all just passed.
2: The basin has produced annual Glacial Lake outburst floods since 2011.

0: with record-breaking events over the past 3 years causing significant damage in the Mendenhall Valley. Last year alone, nearly 300 homes were damaged, prompting both state and federal disaster declarations. City leaders say Juneau has effectively been operating under an ongoing emergency since August of 2024 due to repeated flooding, riverbank erosion, infrastructure damage, evacuations, and other hazards. The event declaration will allow the city to continue coordinating with state agencies, streamline emergency permitting, and maintain access to resources needed for flood preparedness and response. They also highlighted recent flood protection efforts, including repairs to existing HESCO barriers and new flood mitigation work by the Army Corps of Engineers designed to withstand a major flood event. The emergency declaration remains in effect through December 15. Alaska Legislature's second special session underway after the first ended without an agreement on legislation aimed at advancing the proposed Alaska LNG project. Lawmakers returned to Juneau Saturday to continue debating the bill, which would provide tax incentives for the massive natural gas pipeline project. The House rejected changes made by the Senate and appointed members to a conference committee that will now work to find a compromise acceptable to both chambers and the governor. Supporters say the incentives are necessary to make the project financially viable, while critics argue more information is needed before committing to significant tax breaks. A six-member conference committee made up of House and Senate lawmakers is expected to play a key role in determining the project's future. Legislators have until July 1st to reach an agreement. Now you're up to date with News of the North. I'm Jim Miller.
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2: Juneau weather for America's most beautiful capital city.
3: Mostly cloudy through much of today. We could see an isolated shower this afternoon with a high 66. Widespread rain arriving this evening with a new system, our low 52. An occasional rain early on Tuesday, cloudy with a high 64. Off and on scattered showers Tuesday night, our low near 50. An occasional rain early Wednesday with a high in the mid-60s. Our next weather update is in less than 30 minutes. This is Juneau Media Center meteorologist Dan Holliday.
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He says that's right where I need to be. 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

0: Juno weather for America's most beautiful capital city.
1: Mostly cloudy through much of today. We could see an isolated shower this afternoon with a high 66. Widespread rain arriving this evening with a new system, our low 52. An occasional rain early on Tuesday, cloudy with a high 64. Off and on scattered showers Tuesday night, low near 50. An occasional rain early Wednesday with a high in the mid-60s. Our next weather update is in less than 30 minutes. This is Juno Media Center meteorologist Dan Holliday.
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2: From the capital city, I'm Jim Miller. These are the stories we're following this hour. Juneau police say a body discovered in a wooded area near the end of Sherwood Lane has been identified as 29-year-old Dion McCabe, who had been reported missing earlier this month. The officers were spotted Friday afternoon getting reports of the deceased person. The police secured the scene, launching the investigation. They say his body will be transferred to Anchorage for an autopsy to help determine the cause and manner of death. Well, starting July 1st, Juneau residents will see higher fees for a range of parks and recreation programs and facilities. They say the increases needed to help offset rising operating costs and reduce general fund support changes were approved as part of the city's fiscal year 2027 budget process and marked the first major parks and recreation fee increase since 2021. New rates will affect services including pool admissions, swim lessons, field house access, youth and adult sports programs, public skating at Treadwell Arena, facility rentals, and more. Parks and recreation officials say the updated fee schedules will be posted on the department's website July 1. City also announced that preschool open gym will relocate to Marie Drake and reopen after Labor Day. Residents with questions about the fee changes can contact Juneau Parks and Recreation directly. Juneau officials again preparing for the threat of Glacial Lake outburst flood, with the assembly taking action to keep emergency resources ready ahead of this summer's flood season. The Juneau Assembly unanimously approved a local emergency declaration last Thursday in anticipation of a possible outburst flood from Suicide Basin.
3: We have three resolutions on our consent agenda, and those all just passed.
2: The basin has produced annual Glacial Lake outburst floods since 2011, with record-breaking events over the past 3 years causing significant damage in the Mendenhall Valley. Last year alone, nearly 300 homes were damaged, prompting both state and federal disaster declarations. City leaders say Juneau has effectively been operating under an ongoing emergency since August of 2024 due to repeated flooding, riverbank erosion, infrastructure damage, evacuations, and other hazards linked to the events. The declaration will allow the city to continue coordinating with state agencies, streamline emergency permitting, and maintain access to resources needed for flood preparedness and response. They also highlighted recent flood protection efforts, including repairs to existing HESCO barriers and new flood mitigation work by the Army Corps of Engineers designed to withstand a major flood event. The emergency declaration remains in effect through December 15. Alaska Legislature's second special session underway after the first ended without an agreement on legislation aimed at advancing the proposed Alaska LNG project. Lawmakers returned to Juneau Saturday to continue debating the bill, which would provide tax incentives for the massive natural gas pipeline project. The House rejected changes made by the Senate and appointed members to a conference committee that will now work to find a compromise acceptable to both chambers and the governor. Supporters say the incentives are necessary to make the project financially viable, while critics argue more information is needed before committing to significant tax breaks. The six-member conference committee made up of House and Senate lawmakers expected to play a key role in determining the project's future. Legislators have until July 1st to reach an agreement. Now you're up to date with News of the North. I'm Jim Miller.
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6: Juneau weather for America's most beautiful capital city.
7: Mostly cloudy through much of today. We could see an isolated shower this afternoon with a high 66. Widespread rain arriving this evening with a new system, our low 52. An occasional rain early on Tuesday, cloudy with a high 64. Off and on scattered.

0: Scattered showers Tuesday night, low near 50. An occasional rain early Wednesday with a high in the mid-60s. Our next weather update is in less than 30 minutes. This is Juno Media Center meteorologist Dan Holliday.
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0: Talk 105, Juno's Country Station. It's Tori Little Brooks and Dan to start you off. My Maria. I hope you had a fantastic weekend. The first day of summer yesterday, Father's Day as well. Happy Father's Day if you celebrate. And just a beautiful weekend. I know it was great for me. I did get to see my dad for a little bit, so that was really nice. Got a run on. Yeah, I am ready for summer and all the fun that happens. And we do have so many fun things happening. We're going to talk about that. Also, you know me, and you know I'm a little bit of a nerd. And so I learned something about how to calm our mind and our brain, and it's so easy. We all can do it. Here's Toby Keith.
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0: Talkin' 105, it's Tori. Okay, so the little nerd in me loves to learn different fun facts and share with you, especially when it comes to our wellness, our well-being, our minds, our brains. And so, you know, I had my yearly exam with my doctor, and one of the things she was so excited about is how consistent I've been with my running, especially. And I said, well, I'm strength training, I'm doing this stuff too. And she's yay, clapping, yay. But it was the running part. I said, why is that? And she said, and now experts are all agreeing with her, the best way to calm the mind is to exhaust the body. So much research has gone into physical fatigue. It can quiet an overactive mind. And if you're like me, my mind is pretty active and don't always want it to be. But any kind of body movement, that can be walking. If you're walking 30 minutes a day consistently, do you ever notice if you're maybe not in the best mood and you go for a nice big long walk, now you're in a great mood? It's just so true. For me, running is the best for my mind, my body, everything. So I love that all the health experts are on board with this. Any kind of movement, especially movement that you enjoy, let's do it.
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0: It's Tori talking 105. This Saturday, I am so excited for this event. It's called Whales for Tails, and it's Juno Animal Rescue's Whale Watching Fundraiser. This puts together two things I love dearly, is rescuing our sweet local animals, dogs and cats, whatever works for you in your home, and going whale watching. Ugh, I love all of this. This is going to be on a beautiful catamaran leaving out of Stater Harbor. It's going to be so fun with light refreshments provided. You can go to JunoAnimalRescue.org, and that's where you can buy tickets, get all of the information. It's 5:30 to 8:30 this coming Saturday. So excited. Can't wait.
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0: George Birch, Luke Bryan, it's Tori Talk at 105 and ride, ride, ride. Yes. Today's quote, there's a difference between giving up and letting go. One comes from defeat, the other comes from wisdom.
1: Juneau weather for America's most beautiful capital city.
2: Mostly cloudy through much of today. We could see an isolated shower this afternoon with a high 66. Widespread rain arriving this evening with a new system, our low 52. An occasional rain early on Tuesday, cloudy with a high 64. Off and on scattered showers Tuesday night, low near 50. An occasional rain early Wednesday with a high in the mid-60s. Our next weather update is in less than 30 minutes. This is Juneau Media Center meteorologist Dan Holliday.
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1: From the capital city, I'm Jim Miller. These are the stories we're following this hour. Juneau police say a body discovered in a wooded area near the end of Sherwood Lane has been identified as 29-year-old Dion McCabe, who had been reported missing earlier this month. The officers were spotted Friday afternoon getting reports of the deceased person. The police secured the scene, launching the investigation. They say his body will be transferred to Anchorage for an autopsy to help determine the cause and manner of death. Well, starting July 1st, Juneau residents will see higher fees for a range of parks and recreation programs and facilities. They say the increases needed to help offset rising operating costs and reduce general fund support. The changes were approved as part of the city's fiscal year 2027 budget process and marked the first major parks and recreation fee increase since 2021. New rates will affect services including pool admissions, swim lessons, field house access, youth and adult sports programs, public skating at Treadwell Arena, facility rentals, and more. Parks and recreation officials say the updated fee schedules will be posted on the department's website July 1. City also announced that preschool open gym will relocate to Marie Drake and reopen after Labor Day. Residents with questions about the fee changes can contact Juneau Parks and Recreation directly. Juneau officials again preparing for the threat of Glacial Lake outburst flood, with the assembly taking action to keep emergency resources ready ahead of this summer's flood season. The Juneau Assembly unanimously approved a local emergency declaration last Thursday in anticipation of a possible outburst flood from Suicide Basin.
2: We had three resolutions on our consent agenda, and those all just passed.
1: Basin has produced annual Glacial Lake outburst floods since 2011, with record-breaking events over the past 3 years causing significant damage in the Mendenhall Valley. Last year alone, nearly 300 homes were damaged, prompting both state and federal disaster declarations. City leaders say Juneau has effectively been operating under an ongoing emergency since August of 2024 due to repeated flooding, riverbank erosion, infrastructure damage, evacuations, and other hazards linked to the events. The declaration will allow the city to continue coordinating with state agencies, streamline emergency permitting, and maintain access to resources needed for flood preparedness and response. They also highlighted recent flood protection efforts, including repairs to existing HESCO barriers and new flood mitigation work by the Army Corps of Engineers designed to withstand a major flood event. The emergency declaration remains in effect through December 15. Alaska Legislature's second special session underway after the first ended without an agreement on legislation aimed at advancing the proposed Alaska LNG project. Lawmakers returned to Juneau Saturday to continue debating the bill, which would provide tax incentives for the massive natural gas pipeline project. The House rejected changes made by the Senate and appointed members to a conference committee that will now work to find a compromise acceptable to both chambers and the governor. Supporters say the incentives are necessary to make the project financially viable, while critics argue more information is needed before committing to significant tax breaks. A six-member conference committee made up of House and Senate lawmakers expected to play a key role in determining the project's future. Legislators have until July 1st to reach an agreement. Now you're up to date with News of the North. I'm Jim Miller.
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4: Juneau weather for America's most beautiful capital city.
5: Mostly cloudy through much of today. We could see an isolated shower this afternoon with a high 66. Widespread rain arriving this evening with a new system, our low 52. An occasional rain early on Tuesday, cloudy with a high 64. Off and on scattered showers Tuesday night, a low near 50. An occasional rain early Wednesday with a high in the mid-60s. Our next weather update is in less than 30 minutes. This is Juneau Media Center meteorologist Dan Holliday.
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0: Kaku 105, it's Tori. Oh man, the Juno Marathon and Half Marathon. It's coming up next month, July 25th. That's a Saturday. Oh, it's going to be so fun. It's on Douglas. I say fun because you have to make sure you're saying you're having fun. When you train for something big like this, did you know the Juno Marathon is a qualifying event for the Boston Marathon? Yeah, hello, it's serious stuff. No, but that's really great if you are looking to qualify for something like that. That is a beautiful thing. This is going to be a little bit of a rolling run. There are some hills involved if you've not done it before. I'm the half marathon girl. It's going to be on Douglas. The marathon starts at 7 and the half marathon starts at 9. It's going to be great. You got this. You're training for it. You know what you're doing. Okay. Go to raceentry.com and that way you can get all the scoop on the Juno Marathon and half marathon. Register. Yeah, you got this.
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1: Talking 105, John Party and Boots Off. It's Tori. Okay, I had the sweetest thing happen to me. So I'm walking Hank, my black lab, and I'm

0: 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There's no cars around. There's no traffic or anything. But I see this car slowing way down. And I look over and a woman is rolling her window down. I don't know her. And she says, "Oh my gosh, your dog is so gorgeous." And of course, I'm beaming with, you know, love and pride. And I said, "Oh, thank you so much." And she said, "Oh, yes." And then she just drove off. And I'm telling you, that just made my day. I'm still smiling because of it. And it's just, to me, such a great reminder of complimenting even perfect strangers, maybe even more so than your friends. It's just a really good feeling. I do like to compliment a girl and her whatever she's wearing. Like if I see boots that are so cute or a sweater that's just so cute, I have to say something. It's a great reminder. Yeah, let's just compliment everyone today that we encounter.
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0: Talk of 105, it's Tori. I love the 4th of July. It's around the corner, and I love that the 4th is on a Saturday this year. That means we're going to have Friday and Saturday fun. Of course, Friday night, the fireworks will go off, and then on Saturday, on the 4th, a downtown Juneau parade that kicks off at 11 o'clock, and then, of course, Douglas Island, that parade is at 2 o'clock. Something for everyone. Firefighter hose races, yes, please, all of it. Do you have your red, white, and blue ready for your house? I know I do. I'm excited to decorate.
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Ella Langley, Morgan Wallen, I Can't Love You Anymore. That song just gets me every single time. Talking 105, it's Tori. I never knew that perhaps the job you have could depend on your marriage. And apparently, there are jobs with the highest divorce rate and the lowest divorce rate. I had no idea. I know, it's a little uncomfortable. Let's start with the worst. The jobs with the highest divorce rate, here's the top three: healthcare practitioners, telemarketers, and massage therapists. That one really surprised me. The jobs with the lowest

0: divorce rate. Top three: actuaries, physical scientists, and IT scientists. Ha! Huh? Let's hear it for the nerds. Shout out.
1: Juno weather for America's most beautiful capital city.
2: Mostly cloudy through much of today. We could see an isolated shower this afternoon with a high 66. Widespread rain arriving this evening with a new system, our low 52. An occasional rain early on Tuesday, cloudy with a high 64. Off and on scattered showers Tuesday night, low near 50. An occasional rain early Wednesday with a high in the mid-60s. Our next weather update is in less than 30 minutes. This is Juno Media Center meteorologist Dan Holliday.
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2: From the capital city, I'm Jim Miller. These are the stories we're following this hour. Juneau police say a body discovered in a wooded area near the end of Sherwood Lane is identified as 29-year-old Dion McCabe, who had been reported missing earlier this month. The officers were spotted Friday afternoon getting reports of the deceased person. The police secured the scene, launching the investigation. They say his body will be transferred to Anchorage for an autopsy to help determine the cause and manner of death. Well, starting July 1st,

0: First Juneau residents will see higher fees for a range of parks and recreation programs and facilities. They say the increases needed to help offset rising operating costs and reduce general fund support. The changes were approved as part of the city's fiscal year 2027 budget process and marked the first major parks and recreation fee increase since 2021. New rates will affect services including pool admissions, swim lessons, fieldhouse access, youth and adult sports programs, public skating at Treadwell Arena, facility rentals, and more. Parks and recreation officials say the updated fee schedules will be posted on the department's website July 1. City also announced that preschool open gym will relocate to Marie Drake and reopen after Labor Day. Residents with questions about the fee changes can contact Juneau Parks and Recreation directly. Juneau officials again preparing for the threat of Glacial Lake outburst flood, with the assembly taking action to keep emergency resources ready ahead of this summer's flood season. The Juneau Assembly unanimously approved a local emergency declaration last Thursday in anticipation of a possible outburst flood from Suicide Basin.
1: We had three resolutions on our consent agenda, and those all just passed.
0: The basin has produced annual Glacial Lake outburst floods since 2011, with record-breaking events over the past 3 years causing significant damage in the Mendenhall Valley. Last year alone, nearly 300 homes were damaged, prompting both state and federal disaster declarations. City leaders say Juneau has effectively been operating under an ongoing emergency since August of 2024 due to repeated flooding, riverbank erosion, infrastructure damage, evacuations, and other hazards linked to the events. The declaration will allow the city to continue coordinating with state agencies, streamline emergency permitting, and maintain access to resources needed for flood preparedness and response. They also highlighted recent flood protection efforts, including repairs to existing HESCO barriers and new flood mitigation work by the Army Corps of Engineers designed to withstand a major flood event. The emergency declaration remains in effect through December 15. Alaska Legislature's second special session underway after the first ended without an agreement on legislation aimed at advancing the proposed Alaska LNG project. Lawmakers returned to Juneau Saturday to continue debating the bill, which would provide tax incentives for the massive natural gas pipeline project. The House rejected changes made by the Senate and appointed members to a conference committee that will now work to find a compromise acceptable to both chambers and the governor. Supporters say the incentives are necessary to make the project financially viable, while critics argue more information is needed before committing to significant tax breaks. A six-member conference committee made up of House and Senate lawmakers expected to play a key role in determining the project's future. Legislators have until July 1st to reach an agreement. Now you're up to date with News of the North. I'm Joe Miller.
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4: Juneau weather for America's most beautiful capital city.
5: Mostly cloudy throughout today. We could see a few scattered showers this afternoon with a high in the mid to upper 60s. Better chance of rain arriving this evening and overnight, Tarlo 52. Showers will continue through late morning on Tuesday. Cloudy with a high temperature 64. Scattered showers again Tuesday night, Tarlo near 50, and a few showers early Wednesday with a high mid-60s. Our next weather update is in less than 30 minutes. This is Juneau Media Center meteorologist Dan Holliday.
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0: your work week. See, I like hanging out here with you and me together. We start our week together. We start every day together. Makes me happy. I hope it makes you happy too. Of course, there's something that I learned because, you know, I'm a little bit of a nerd. Something about our calming our mind and what we can do, and you're probably already doing it, but maybe just to push a little bit further, that's next. Here's Florida Georgia Line.
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3: Stella Lefty is a Chicago-born, Los Angeles-based singer-songwriter, and this is her breakout song getting a lot of attention. Here is Boston. On a train.

0: Talkin' 105, it's Tori. Okay, so the little nerd in me loves to learn different fun facts and share with you, especially when it comes to our wellness, our well-being, our minds, our brains. And so, you know, I had my yearly exam with my doctor, and one of the things she was so excited about is how consistent I've been with my running, especially. And I said, well, I'm strength training, I'm doing this stuff too. And she's yay, clapping, yay. But it was the running part. I said, why is that? And she said, and now experts are all agreeing with her, the best way to calm the mind is to exhaust the body. So, so much research has gone into physical fatigue. It can quiet an overactive mind. And if you're like me, my mind is pretty active and don't always want it to be. But any kind of body movement, that can be walking. If you're walking 30 minutes a day consistently, do you ever notice if you're maybe not in the best mood and you go for a nice big long walk, now you're in a great mood? It's just so true. For me, running is the best for my mind, my body, everything. So I love that all the health experts are on board with this. Any kind of movement, especially movement that you enjoy, let's do it.
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0: Rock 105, Kane Brown and Woman, it's Tori. Oh, today's quote, there's a difference between giving up and letting go. One comes from defeat, the other comes from wisdom.
1: Juneau weather for America's most beautiful capital city.
2: Mostly cloudy throughout today. We could see a few scattered showers this afternoon with a high in the mid to upper 60s. Better chance of rain arriving this evening and overnight, our low 52. Showers will continue through late morning on Tuesday. Cloudy with a high temperature 64. Scattered showers again Tuesday night, our low near 50. And a few showers early Wednesday with a high mid-60s. Our next weather update is in less than 30 minutes. This is Juneau Media Center meteorologist Ann Holliday.
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4: From the capital city, I'm Jim Miller. These are the stories we're following this hour. Juneau police say a body discovered in a wooded area near the end of Sherwood Lane has been identified as 29-year-old Dion McCabe, who had been reported missing earlier this month. The officers were spotted Friday afternoon getting reports of the deceased person. The police secured the scene, launching the investigation. They say his body will be transferred to Anchorage for an autopsy to help determine the cause and manner of death. Well, starting July 1st, Juneau residents will see higher fees for a range of parks and recreation programs and facilities. They say the increases needed to help offset rising operating costs

0: and reduced general fund support changes were approved as part of the city's fiscal year 2027 budget process and marked the first major parks and recreation fee increase since 2021. New rates will affect services including pool admissions, swim lessons, field house access, youth and adult sports programs, public skating at Treadwell Arena, facility rentals, and more. Parks and recreation officials say the updated fee schedules will be posted on the department's website. City also announced that preschool open gym will relocate to Marie Drake and reopen after Labor Day. Residents with questions about the fee changes can contact Juneau Parks and Recreation directly. Juneau officials again preparing for the threat of Glacial Lake outburst flood, with the assembly taking action to keep emergency resources ready ahead of this summer's flood season. The Juneau Assembly unanimously approved a local emergency declaration last Thursday in anticipation of a possible outburst flood from Suicide Bay Basin.
1: We have 3 resolutions on our consent agenda, and those all just passed.
0: The Basin has produced annual Glacial Lake outburst floods since 2011, with record-breaking events over the past 3 years causing significant damage in the Mendenhall Valley. Last year alone, nearly 300 homes were damaged, prompting both state and federal disaster declarations. City leaders say Juneau has effectively been operating under an ongoing emergency since August of 2024 due to repeated flooding, riverbank erosion, infrastructure damage, evacuations, and other hazards linked to the events. The declaration will allow the city to continue coordinating with state agencies, streamline emergency permitting, and maintain access to resources needed for flood preparedness and response. They also highlighted recent flood protection efforts, including repairs to existing HESCO barriers and new flood mitigation work by the Army Corps of Engineers designed to withstand a major flood event. The emergency declaration remains in effect through December 15. Alaska Legislature's second special session underway after the first ended without an agreement on legislation aimed at advancing the proposed Alaska LNG project. Lawmakers returned to Juneau Saturday to continue debating the bill, which would provide tax incentives for the massive natural gas pipeline project. The House rejected changes made by the Senate and appointed members to a conference committee that will now work to find a compromise acceptable to both chambers and the governor. Supporters say the incentives are necessary to make the project financially viable, while critics argue more information is needed before committing to significant tax breaks. A 6-member conference committee made up of House and Senate lawmakers is expected to play a key role in determining the project's future. Legislators have until July 1st to reach an agreement. Now you're up to date with News of the North. I'm Jim Miller.
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3: Juneau weather for America's most beautiful capital city.
4: Mostly cloudy throughout today. We could see a few scattered showers this afternoon with a high in the mid to upper 60s. Better chance of rain arriving this evening and overnight, Tarlo 52. Showers will continue through late morning on Tuesday. Cloudy with a high temperature 64. Scattered showers again Tuesday night, Tarlo near 50, and a few showers early Wednesday with a high mid-60s. Our next weather update is in less than 30 minutes. This is Juneau Media Center meteorologist Ann Holliday.
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4: 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Talk who won.

0: The Juno Marathon and Half Marathon. It's coming up next month, July 25th. That's a Saturday. Oh, it's going to be so fun. It's on Douglas. I say fun because you have to make sure you're saying you're having fun. When you train for something big like this, did you know the Juno Marathon is a qualifying event for the Boston Marathon? Yeah, hello, it's serious stuff. No, but that's really great. If you are looking to qualify for something like that, that is a beautiful thing. This is going to be a little bit of a rolling run. There are some hills involved if you've not done it before. I'm the half marathon girl. It's going to be on Douglas. The marathon starts at 7 and the half marathon starts at 9. It's going to be great. You got this. You're training for it. You know what you're doing. Okay. Go to raceentry.com and that way you can get all the scoop on the Juno Marathon and Half Marathon. Register. Yeah, you got this. New music.
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0: Jason Aldean, Don't Tell on Me on Taku 105. It's Tori. I had the sweetest thing happen. So I'm walking Hank, my black lab, and I'm in the neighborhood, and all of a sudden this car kind of slows down, and I look over, and it's a woman rolling her window down. I don't know who she is. And she said, "Oh my gosh, your dog is gorgeous." And of course, I am just swelling with love and pride. And I said, "Oh, thank you so much." And she said, "Oh, yes." And then she just kind of drove off on her merry little way. And it just absolutely made my day. And I am a big fan of complimenting strangers too. If I see someone, I see a girl and she's got the cutest sweater on, I'm going to say it. That is the cutest sweater. Or I love your haircut. And now I'm just a big fan, big, big fan. So today, give all the compliments.
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0: Taco 105, it's Tori. I love the 4th of July. It's around the corner, and I love that the 4th is on a Saturday this year. That means we're going to have Friday and Saturday fun. Of course, Friday night, fireworks will go off, and then on Saturday, on the 4th, a downtown Juno parade that kicks off at 11 o'clock. And then, of course, Douglas Island, that parade is at 2 o'clock. Something for everyone. Firefighter hose races. Yes, please, all of it. Do you have your red, white, and blue ready for your house? I know I do. I'm excited to decorate.
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0: Ella Langley, be her. I love that advice. You be you. Talk of 105, it's Tori. I never knew that perhaps the job you have could depend on your marriage. And apparently, there are jobs with the highest divorce rate and the lowest divorce rate. I had no idea. I know, it's a little uncomfortable. Let's start with the worst. The jobs with the highest divorce rate, here's the top three: healthcare practitioners, telemarketers, and massage therapists. That one really surprised me. The jobs with the lowest divorce rate, top three: actuaries, physical scientists, and IT scientists. Ha, let's hear it for the nerds. Shout out.
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2: Mostly cloudy throughout today. We could see a few scattered showers this afternoon with a high in the mid to upper 60s. Better chance of rain arriving this evening and overnight, Tarlo 52. Showers will continue through late morning on Tuesday. Cloudy with a high temperature 64. Scattered showers again Tuesday night, Tarlo near 50, and a few showers early Wednesday with a high mid 60s. Our next weather update is in less than 30 minutes. This is Juneau Media Center meteorologist Dan Holliday.
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4: From the capital city, I'm Jim Miller. These are the stories we're following this hour. Body discovered in a wooded area near the end of Sherwood Lane has been identified as 29-year-old Dion McCabe, who had been reported missing earlier this month. The officers were spotted Friday afternoon getting reports of the deceased person. The police secured the scene, launching the investigation. They say his body will be transferred to Anchorage for an autopsy to help determine the cause and manner of death. Well, starting July 1st, Juneau residents will see higher fees for a range of parks and recreation programs and facilities.

0: They say the increases needed to help offset rising operating costs and manage new general fund support. The changes were approved as part of the city's fiscal year 2027 budget process and marked the first major parks and recreation fee increase since 2021. New rates will affect services including pool admissions, swim lessons, field house access, youth and adult sports programs, public skating at Treadwell Arena, facility rentals, and more. Parks and recreation officials say the updated fee schedules will be posted on the department's website July 1. City also announced that preschool open gym will relocate to Marie Drake and reopen at the day. Residents with questions about the fee changes can contact Juneau Parks and Recreation directly. Juneau officials again preparing for the threat of Glacial Lake outburst flood, with the assembly taking action to keep emergency resources ready ahead of this summer's flood season. The Juneau Assembly unanimously approved a local emergency declaration last Thursday in anticipation of a possible outburst flood from Suicide Basin.
1: We had three resolutions on our consent agenda, and those all just passed.
0: Basin has produced an annual outburst flood since 2011, with record-breaking events over the past 3 years causing significant damage in the Mendenhall Valley. Last year alone, nearly 300 homes were damaged, prompting both state and federal disaster declarations. City leaders say Juneau has effectively been operating under an ongoing emergency since August of 2024 due to repeated flooding, riverbank erosion, infrastructure damage, evacuations, and other hazards linked to the events. The declaration will allow the city to continue coordinating with state agencies, streamline emergency planning, and maintain access to resources needed for flood preparedness and response. They also highlighted recent flood protection efforts, including repairs to existing HESCO barriers and new flood mitigation work by the Army Corps of Engineers designed to withstand a major flood event. The emergency declaration remains in effect through December 15. Alaska Legislature's second special session underway after the first ended without an agreement on legislation aimed at advancing the proposed Alaska LNG project. Lawmakers returned to Juneau Saturday to continue debating the bill, which would provide tax incentives for the massive natural gas pipeline project. The House rejected changes made by the Senate and appointed members to a conference committee that will now work to find a compromise acceptable to both chambers and the governor. Supporters say the incentives are necessary to make the project financially viable, while critics argue more information is needed before committing to significant tax breaks. A six-member conference committee made up of House and Senate lawmakers expected to play a key role in determining the project's future. Legislators have until July 1st to reach an agreement. Now you're up to date with News of the North. I'm Jim Miller.
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4: Juneau weather for America's most beautiful capital city.
5: Mostly cloudy throughout today. We could see a few scattered showers this afternoon with a high in the mid to upper 60s. Better chance of rain arriving this evening and overnight, Tarlo 52. Showers will continue through late morning on Tuesday. Cloudy with a high temperature 64. Scattered showers again Tuesday night, Tarlo near 50, and showers early Wednesday with a high mid-60s. Our next weather update is in less than 30 minutes. This is Juneau Media Center meteorologist Ann Holliday.
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0: It's going to be a good Monday. I got you. 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

0: So Snickers knows, you know, they know that 2:30 or 2 o'clock is about the time that you started getting the munchies at work. And here on Taco 105, our most common snacking confessions, 53% of us have no shame in eating an entire bag of chips in one setting. I don't think you'd do that at work, though, because people are looking. 30% of us have gone entire days without a real meal, just eating snacks. No, that's nuts. 18% of us have lied about what we're snacking on so we don't get judged. On the average, people snack 4 times per day, and 60% of us have a secret snack stash inside our house. That's just too bizarre. That's like Eric Cartman at Fat Camp.
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she was hotter than a $2 pistol. She was the fastest thing around.

0: Morgan Wallen, Uncle on Talker 105, and signs point to Morgan Wallen releasing a double album next. Has 7 to 8 singles chosen, would lend itself to another incredible project dropping, I bet, by the end of the year, by fall, be a Christmas thing. That's just me, though, and I'm just one person in a sea of many.
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2: Mostly cloudy throughout today. We could see a few scattered showers this afternoon with a high in the mid to upper 60s. Better chance of rain arriving this evening and overnight, Terlo 52. Showers will continue through late morning on Tuesday. Cloudy with a high temperature 64. Scattered showers again Tuesday night, Terlo near 50. And a few showers early Wednesday with a high mid 60s. Our next weather update is in less than 30 minutes. This is Juno Media Center meteorologist Ann Holliday.
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2: From the capital city, I'm Jim Miller. These are the stories we're following this hour. Juneau police say a body discovered in a wooded area near the end of Sherwood Lane has been identified as 29-year-old Dion McCabe, who had been reported missing earlier this month. The officers were spotted Friday afternoon getting reports of the deceased person. The police secured the scene, launching the investigation. They say his body will be transferred to Anchorage for an autopsy to help determine the cause and manner of death. Well, starting July 1st, Juneau residents will see higher fees for a range of parks and recreation programs and facilities. They say the increases needed to help offset rising operating costs and reduce general fund support. The changes were approved as part of the city's fiscal year 2027 budget process and marked the first major parks and recreation fee increase since 2021. New rates will affect services including pool admissions, swim lessons, field house access, youth and adult sports programs, public skating at Treadwell Arena, facility rentals, and more. Parks and recreation officials say the updated fee schedules will be posted on the department's website July 1. City also announced that preschool open gym will relocate to Marie Drake and reopen after Labor Day. Residents with questions about the fee changes can contact Juneau Parks and Recreation directly. Juneau officials again preparing for the threat of Glacial Lake outburst flood, with the assembly taking action to keep emergency resources ready ahead of the summer's flood season. The Juneau Assembly unanimously approved a local emergency declaration last Thursday in anticipation of a possible outburst flood from Suicide Basin.
3: We have three resolutions on our consent agenda, and those all just passed.
2: The basin has produced annual Glacial Lake outburst floods since 2011, with record-breaking events over the past 3 years causing significant damage in the Mendenhall Valley. Last year alone, nearly 300 homes were damaged, prompting both state and federal disaster declarations. City leaders say Juneau has effectively been operating under an ongoing emergency since August of 2024 due to repeated flooding, riverbank erosion, infrastructure damage, evacuations, and other hazards linked to the events. The declaration will allow the city to continue coordinating with state agencies, streamline emergency permitting, and maintain access to resources needed for flood preparedness and response. They also highlighted recent flood protection efforts, including repairs to existing HESCO barriers and new flood mitigation work by the Army Corps of Engineers designed to withstand a major flood event. The emergency declaration remains in effect through December 15. Alaska Legislature's second special session underway after the first ended without an agreement on legislation aimed at advancing the proposed Alaska LNG project. Lawmakers returned to Juneau Saturday to continue debating the bill, which would provide tax incentives for the massive natural gas pipeline project.

0: project. The House rejected changes made by the Senate and appointed members to a conference committee that will now work to find a compromise acceptable to both chambers and the governor. Supporters say the incentives are necessary to make the project financially viable, while critics argue more information is needed before committing to significant tax breaks. A six-member conference committee made up of House and Senate lawmakers expected to play a key role in determining the project's future. Legislators have until July 1st to reach an agreement. Now you're up to date with News of the North. I'm Jim Miller.
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3: Juneau weather for America's most beautiful capital city.
4: Looks like cloudy throughout today. We could see a few scattered showers this afternoon with a high in the mid to upper 60s. Better chance of rain arriving this evening and overnight, Tarlo 52. Showers will continue through late morning on Tuesday. Cloudy with a high temperature 64. Scattered showers again Tuesday night, Tarlo near 50, and a few showers early Wednesday with a high mid-60s. Our next weather update is in less than 30 minutes. This is Juneau Media Center meteorologist Dan Holliday.
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4: 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This is Dry Spell.

0: I hate it when I watch movies. My son got me hooked on this. Actually, my daughter did too, make fun of movies when they'll show like New York and there'll be palm trees or something. Well, how about this? During World Cup soccer last week, they showed the city of Houston and it had mountains behind it. It's like when we see something that's supposed to be filmed in Alaska and it looks mysteriously like British Columbia. Taku.
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0: How about choosing Buc-ee's? Choosing Texas. So Buc-ee's out of Texas is blowing up. They just opened a location in Goodyear, Arizona today that went absolutely off the rails. We got Breeze in here in Juneau, which is awesome. But they said that Buc-ee's is like the Disneyland of convenience store food. It's like, if it takes over the country, we no longer can say gas station fried chicken. We'll just be going, hey, Buc-ee's brisket.
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1: Juneau weather for America's most beautiful capital city.
2: Mostly cloudy throughout today. We could see a few scattered showers this afternoon with a high in the mid to upper 60s. Better chance of rain arriving this evening and overnight, Charlo 52. Showers will continue through late morning on Tuesday. Cloudy with a high temperature 64. Scattered showers.

0: Showers again Tuesday night, low near 50, and a few showers early Wednesday with a high mid-60s. Our next weather update is in less than 30 minutes. This is Juno Media Center meteorologist Ann Holliday.
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2: I'm Mary Peltola. I grew up in three tiny villages before we moved to the big city, Bethel. Right now, there are families in that region hauling jerry jugs of fuel because they can't afford a delivery. 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
4: From the capital city, I'm Jim Miller. These are the stories we're following this hour. Juneau police say a body discovered in a wooded area near the end of Sherwood Lane has been identified as 29-year-old Dion McCabe, who had been reported missing earlier this month. The officers were spotted Friday afternoon getting reports of the deceased person. The police secured the scene, launching the investigation. They say his body will be transferred to Anchorage for an autopsy to help determine the cause and manner of death. Well, starting July 1st, Juneau residents will see higher fees for a range of parks and recreation programs and facilities. They say the increase is needed to help offset rising operating costs and reduce general fund support. The changes were approved as part of the city's fiscal year 2027 budget process and marked the first major parks and recreation fee increase since 2021. New rates will affect services including pool admissions, swim lessons, field house access, youth and adult sports programs, public skating at Treadwell Arena, facility rentals, and more. Parks and recreation officials say the updated fee schedules will be posted on the department's website July 1. City also announced that preschool open gym will relocate to Marie Drake and reopen after Labor Day. Residents with questions about the fee changes can contact Juneau Parks and Recreation directly. Juneau officials again preparing for the threat of Glacial Lake outburst flood, with the assembly taking action to keep emergency resources ready ahead of this summer's flood season. The Juneau Assembly unanimously approved a local emergency declaration last Thursday in anticipation of a possible outburst flood from Suicide Basin.
5: We had three resolutions on our consent agenda, and those all just passed.
4: The basin has produced annual Glacial Lake outburst floods since 2011, with record-breaking events over the past 3 years causing significant damage in the Mendenhall Valley. Last year alone, nearly 300 homes were damaged, prompting both state and federal disaster declarations. City leaders say Juneau has effectively been operating under an ongoing emergency since August of 2024 due to repeated flooding, riverbank erosion, infrastructure damage, evacuations, and other hazards linked to the events. The declaration will allow the city to continue coordinating with state agencies, streamline emergency permitting, and maintain access to resources needed.